0: HR James with Triple J News. US President Donald Trump has cancelled military attacks, which he said had been planned, for Iran. John Lyons has more.
1: Highlighting the unpredictability of Mr. Trump's statements on this war, the president began the day saying he was preparing a third day of US attacks, including an attack on Iran's major energy processor, Karg Island. But within hours, he said he had decided to call off any attacks because the US and Iran had now agreed on final points to end the war. He suggested a deal will be signed soon. US media have calculated that President Trump has said more than 30 times in recent weeks that an end to the war was near.
0: Former Labour Minister Peter Garrett says the resignation of the UK's Defence Secretary overnight does not bode well for the AUKUS agreement. John Healey has stepped down overnight, hours before he was due to give Australia's Defence Minister Richard Marles a tour of a submarine factory. Peter Garrett, who's heading up a community inquiry into the AUKUS program, says it's a reminder of the serious concerns surrounding the deal.
2: Many critics and many experts say this is simply not going to happen. It's impossible. The UK shipyards are in complete disarray, and the Americans may not ever give full control of their own submarines to us

Those guys are starting their tour next week in Cairns, next Friday. Going across Australia, bringing the tune straight to you. Right now, it's Layla Ibrahimi with I Know You're the Moon here on Triple J.

that year, mind you. Not high enough. I mean low enough or whatever. We also heard Old Mervs with Tether, The Rubens Before Then with Goanna as well. It's lunch right now. It's your Friday lunch. Frankie here with you. Coming up, we're going to hear a song from this week's feature album from Rum Jungle. Right now, it's Memphis LK. Actually, no, it's Boy Soda. Hit the Road, Triple J.

0: You should have had a throw a party.
1: Well, it's all over.

0: Triple J, this is House Party. Throwing down a couple of tunes here for your Friday evening to warm you up for the weekend. Just finishing off that section with some B-Wise. We heard some J. Cole, some Kalani, some Disclosure, Jenny, Olivia Dean, and some Charlie XCX at the top. Now, joining me on the line of Ella, what are you up to this weekend?
1: Hey, Shantan. I'm actually going to the Dolphins versus Roosters game tonight, so pretty keen.
0: Okay, and you're a Dolphins fan.

Yes, this is House Party here on Triple J. Just hitting you up a little rap section. I started off that like section of tunes with some New York themed tracks as the Knicks are in the NBA Finals. They are 3-1 leading the Spurs. If they win one more, they take the NBA championship in the first time since 1973. And I'm not really a New York Knicks fan, but I do admire the passion and goonery of the Knicks fans. And I do love the Knicks content. So I want to see New York turn to Gotham. So yeah, Knicks and six. And I had to play some New York hip hop for you. Shout out to Charles who's going for the Knicks. Someone else saying New York.

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I'm in love with the way you move. I'm in love with the way you move.

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Ana hindi ang ulo kayo, oy ra. 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Marka peruala.

Have I got some great music for you? Got some Drifting Clouds, got some Tuvalu, a little bit of Rum Jungle as well from the feature album all this week. But we're going to kick everything off with a little bit of the Ryans featuring Matt Corby. This is How to Breathe.

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Triple J.